0: Hello? Are you gonna be a man? 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
1: But you're so fresh.
0: Fresh? I want a real man. I don't have time for this shit.

0: weather girl.
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